0: is not allowed. Love is not music.
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2: Brothers and sisters, we're back. This is Catholic Radio. We're talking about God tonight. God and all his gab and all those glorious gifts he be giving to us every day. You got any questions about God, you call me. You know the number. You know the hotline number. I can see my hotline number lighting up right now. Let's take my first caller. Son, you on the air.
3: Hello?
2: Yes, son, talk.
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2: Yes, you are, son.
3: Okay, can I make a request? Can you play Private Plane?
2: No, son, you don't understand. This is Catholic Radio.
3: Okay, all right, that's good. Can you play Ween?
2: No,
3: you play something by the band Ween?
2: Son, no, this is Catholic Radio.
3: It's a cool band. It's called
2: Ween. We don't play...
3: No, son. Oh, cool. Can you play something by Billy Bragg? He has a new
2: album,
3: you
2: don't understand.
3: You know, he does that song Sexuality, you know?
2: Sexuality. No, we talk about God. Son, we don't have sex here on this radio station. This is Catholic Radio. There is no sex.
3: Oh, you mean this isn't WCDB?
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6: Hey, hey, hey, Albany. Every time I start my little intro, I feel like I'm always, like, too quiet. But I also feel like that's not true, and I'm just, like, looking too deeply at our board that we have here. But this is DJ Kultika, and you're tuned in to... I almost said the backwards. You're tuned in to From the Window Seat, and... I honestly am so, like, sleepy right now, and I want to keep my yap sesh, like, pretty short just because I really need to start uploading my show archives, both to my, like, personal, I guess, wherever I keep my stuff. I want to, like, do the Google Drive thing that a lot of other DJs do just because, like, I like to listen to my shows and, like, I don't know, I think it's fun. I used to upload, like, mixes to YouTube when I was, like, 16, and I thought it was, like, the coolest thing ever because I like to listen to mixes. And honestly, you can find a lot of cool music in those little YouTube mixes. It's kind of, like, an in-between, like, just letting the algorithm feed you stuff and going to Spotify and searching up top 10, like, insert genre here hits. And then it's, like... I don't know, like, what are we doing? Like, this is all, I guess, nothing new. And speaking of nothing new, this is not going to be a nothing new set. I tried to kind of put myself a little bit out there and look for other things, which, what is wrong with my, like, Spotify queue? Like, it, I swear I can't get Suga Honey Iced Tea by Kellis, like, out of my queue, and I don't know why. And I'm actually going to record a video right now showing how, like, I can't get it out of my queue because it's actually, like, freaking me out really bad. But hopefully my show will go without any blunders this time around. And yeah, I've got a couple different artists here. I don't think anyone's a repeat in here. But honestly, I made this set, like, a week ago when I skipped my show. And, like, if I'm tired today, like, I was exhausted last week. Like, I just was not feeling up for a show. But, I don't know. I am just gonna, like, try to play everything timely, even though I'm kind of, like, pushing it. I've got an hour of songs queued up, so if you can stick around until, like, 1:10, you'll hear all my lovely tracks in their entirety. But before we get into all of my lovely tracks in their entirety, I'm going to announce a show, and I've been looking forward to this show. We've got, I know it's October 31st, that's Halloween Day. I'm not sure who's booking for this, so I can't really find the poster. I should have looked it up, I'm sorry, but... It's Casket, Flat Wounds, and Lady Ruby at Wizard Burger downtown October 31st. And I'm so looking forward to that because I've never been to a Wizard Burger show. And Wizard Burger is this, like, vegan burger restaurant that I tried to go to with DJ Cat and DJ Ray. But they close at 8. And so they do shows there, and of course they go on after 8, and I think it's super cool to hang out in the Epic Burger restaurant in Halloween costumes listening to some cool bands. So it's a good time to go there for me, I guess. And I don't know what I'm saying, so I'm just going to hit you guys with the first track, which is going to be Nothing New. I just really wanted to play this on air. I love Marietta. I want to say that they're one of my favorite emo bands. I almost said my favorite emo band, but I was just going to go on a tangent about how, like, that's such a big honor to bestow, but I feel like Marietta is my artist that I always ride for, so R.I.P. Marietta. But yeah, this is Yeah Yeah Utah by Marietta on WCDB Albany. And this is DJ Koltika, and I'm going to play the track now. Bye.

0: love you. 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I love you.
1: I'm not embarrassed.
0: Love you.
1: I love you. It's like, why don't we say that every day? Why can't we say it more often?
0: I just love you. I just want to go to the rooftops and scream, I love my best friend, Evan.
1: We should go up on my roof.

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I'll be the best thing anyway. But I'll talk to you later. Bye-bye.

0: Hey, hey, hey. 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Oh my god. My throat's all weird. But yeah, I actually finished right on time, which is so cool because I don't usually. But I'm gonna go get some well-deserved rest now. I hope you enjoyed my little emo set. I put a lot of effort into finding a good order for some of these tracks. So I hope the energy was pretty consistent throughout that. But yeah, that's about all for tonight. I'm going to go to my bed now. So yeah, this has been DJ Koltika live from the window seat. Without much further ado, I suppose I'm out of here. But yeah, as always, you have been tuned into WCDB Albany, and I hope you all have a good night. And yeah, good night. Well, I'm gonna play Cat's Cards first, because I really like Cat's Cards, and then it'll be good night. Shout out DJ Cat, and shout out to all my listeners, and shout out to my mom. Bye.
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On October 21st, Asylum Albany has a show at Orphelia's. The lineup is End It, Hold My Own, Click, and Evil Mind. Doors are at 6, music's probably at 7? Probably. You just heard the song House of Shame by Jenna Torturers. Up next is the song Brackish 25 from Kitty's new EP, Spit 25. After that, I have more metal songs by some very talented women, so make sure to stay tuned and enjoy after this quick PSA.

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Up next, I have two new releases from this year. One by Scimitar from February, and after that, Shred Insanity by The Great Cat, which was released last week. Make sure you stay tuned and enjoy.

the brownish sky. 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Broken and bleeding. Every seed, every stone.

You just heard the song "All That Remains" by Fear of God. Up next is the song "Descent" by Doro and Peter Steele. And I totally didn't pick this specific song because Peter Steele's in it. I totally wouldn't do that. Yeah.

0: You just heard the song In Motion, number one, by The Gathering. Up next is my last song for the night, Endlessly by Chastain. And remember,
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0: You're listening to WCDB Albany with DJ Specimen. On April 23rd, No Fun is a show in Troy. The lineup is Violent Streets, Pitch Black Tomb, Early Grave, Federal Charge, and Reek Minds. Doors are at 7, music's at 8. You just heard Vampire's Not Dead by Spiritual Bats, and up next is You, Digital Vampire by Lavender Will. For the past, what is it, like almost 3 hours now? I think 2 hours. Yeah, 2 hours. I've been playing a bat theme set, so a bunch of bat songs, like theme songs, you know, either songs with bat in the title, bat in the, you know, artist name, vampire-y stuff, a lot of fun things. So it's mostly a lot of like goth, death rock, stuff like that. If that sounds like your thing, make sure you stay tuned after a quick PSA.
1: 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Time to put out this campfire.
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1: 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What's first?
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3: If it's still warm, then do it again.
1: Where can I learn all this?
3: It's all on SmokeyBear.com with other wildfire prevention tips, because only you can prevent wildfires.
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You're listening to WCDB Albany with DJ Specimen, and you just heard the song Unravel by the Ink Bats, and up next I have Bat Taste by Naughty Zombies. But before the music starts, I have another bat fact. Bats have a lifespan of 20 years in the wild, but in 2006, one bat managed to live the longest out of all the bats. This tiny bat lived to be 41 years old, and that is quite the accomplishment. Double my age, and a little more. But yeah, up next is Bat Taste by Naughty Zombies. They are quite good, so make sure you stay tuned and enjoy.

0: You're listening to WCDB Albany with DJ Specimen. On April 23rd, No Fun is a show in Troy. The lineup is Violent Streets, Pitch Black Tomb, Early Grave, Federal Charge, and Reek Minds. Doors are at 7, music's at 8. You just heard the song Vampires by Alter de Fay, and up next is Way of the Night by They Feed at Night. For the past 3 hours, I've been playing all bat-themed music, so a lot of goth, death rock, stuff like that, and this is my last hour doing that. 4 hours and I'm done. Up next is DJ Delusions with some Joy and Whimsy, I'm pretty sure. I didn't know if he was going to change it, but it's still Joy and Whimsy. Yeah. But yeah, after The Way of the Night by They Feed at Night, I have another song by them. Then I have a bunch more. I have another Cure song coming up, which if you know my opinions on The Cure, you know it's rare that I play them. I don't have anything against them, but they're not my favorite, I'll admit. I am excited, though, because there's a Christian death song coming up and another Eat Your Makeup song, and they're quite good, and I like them a lot. But yeah, on to probably my last or second-to-last bat fun fact. I'm not going to lie, I am running out. Not all bats hibernate. Some bats will actually migrate to warmer areas in search of food when it gets chilly, whereas most bats will just hibernate in caves during the winter. Yeah. But yeah, no, if you want to listen to more, goth, death rock, all that fun stuff, make sure you stay tuned after a quick PSA.
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You're listening to WCDB Albany with DJ Specimen. You just heard the song Bat Attack by Batmobile. Up next is Primordial Call by Spiritual Bats, and another bat fun fact, and what's probably my last one for the night, just because it's been almost 4 hours, and I'm tired. Like, really tired. The Celsius is trying to save me, but it's not doing that good of a job. Okay, so last fun fact is that bats can eat their body weight in insects, numbering in the thousands. This insect-heavy diet helps foresters and farmers protect their crops from pests. So while most people think bats are scary, they're actually quite useful and important. But yeah, if you want to hear more Spiritual Bats, I've got the next song, the one after from them. Then I've got Christian Death, then This Cold Night, and then, of course, ending the night with Eat Your Makeup, specifically the song Night Plague. Good stuff, people. Stay tuned. Enjoy.

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1: 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Okay, the spot's over now. Look, just cut it out, would you please? All right, damn it, don't make me come in there.
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2: 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We asked some old friends what they thought.

0: bacon, and bits of blue cheese. 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
1: Well, there you have it. 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

0: All right, brothers and sisters, we're back. This is Catholic Radio. We're talking about God tonight. God and all his gab and all those glorious gifts he be giving to us every day. You got any questions about God, you call me. You know the number. You know the hotline number. I can see my hotline number lighting up right now. Let's take my first caller. Son, you're on the air.
1: Hello?
0: Yes, son. Talk. Talk.
1: I'm on the air.
0: Yes, you are, son.
1: Okay, can I make a request? Can you play Private Plane?
0: No, son, you don't understand. This is Catholic Radio.
1: Okay, all right, that's good. Then can you play Ween?
0: No,
1: can you play
0: something
1: by the band Ween?
0: Son, no, this is Catholic Radio.
1: It's
0: we don't.
1: A cool band. It's
0: we don't.
1: Ween.
0: We don't play.
1: Can
0: play no,
1: oh,
0: son.
1: Cool. Can you play something by Billy Bragg? Like,
0: no,
1: like
0: son,
1: a new
0: you
1: album,
0: don't understand.
1: You know?
0: Yeah, son,
1: sexuality,
0: no, this is
1: you know?
0: Catholic.
1: Sexuality.
0: No, we talk about God. Son, son. We don't have sex here on this radio station. This is Catholic radio. There is no sex.
1: Oh, you mean this isn't WCDB?
0: WCDB is a station of sin.

0: All right, everyone. You are listening to WCDB Albany. I'm DJ Dirty Water Hot Dog. This is Late Night Matinee. We are in Safe Harbor. Between the hours of 10 p.m. and 6 a.m., WCDB may broadcast material that some members of our audience could find offensive. Listener discretion is advised. So in a couple of weeks, we've got Gouge Away coming. It's September 13th. They're with a band whose name I'm not sure I can say.
1: Mannequin Cat.
0: Mannequin. Starts with Mannequin. Real one. Yeah. It starts with Mannequin. Tonight's just going to be a set of, you know, the songs I've been listening to this summer. And just stuff I've, whether I've seen it in person or it's stuff that, like, I found this summer. Or that stuff that came out that I was really excited for. We are going to start with, Iron Man from Black Sabbath, because Ozzy Osbourne died, and we're really sad about that, and I think just, it's good, always good to acknowledge that. So we're going to play that after the... We also have an Ozzy Osbourne drunk driving PSA, which we will play before Iron Man. So let's get started.
2: All aboard!
3: Hi, this is Ozzy Osbourne. For many years, you know, I've had a drink problem, and I'm trying to battle that problem every single day. But one thing I don't do, I don't drive my car when I'm drinking. I get someone to drive me. Do not drink and drive. It's the stupidest thing. If you drink, just don't drive. Not only are you going to hurt yourself, you may hurt some other person, and you wouldn't want that on your conscience, would you?
4: A public service announcement brought to you by the U.S. Department of Transportation, RAD, the National Association of Broadcasters, and the Ad Council.

Alrighty, everyone. That was Iron Man. Interesting thing about that whole album. Paranoid was recorded, I think, it was written and recorded over the course of about, I think it was 2 days. And the reason it's called Paranoid is that originally the title track was going to be War Pigs. But since it released during the Vietnam War, the record company thought it would be too controversial, and well, we got Paranoid instead. Up next, we're going to be playing. I Can't Read Cyrillic, but we're going to be playing a band called Grob. I found it because I was morbidly curious about whether or not there was punk rock in the Soviet Union over the summer. I've got something off of Dead Guy's new album, War with Strangers. We've got Circle of F from new local band Violent Streets, and we've got Rain and Vlad from a German hardcore band named Vladimir Harkonnen, which I was pleasantly surprising. I listened to them because of the name, and they turned out to be good. So this is, first we're going to be playing War with Strangers, followed by Grob, then Rain and Vlad, then Circle of F.

Alrighty, everyone. That was Case Logic, Flat Wound's latest single. They're always great. I saw them over the summer at the Madison Theater. I don't say it weird. Up next is Secret, who I also saw at the Madison Theater. Up next is Secret from Jigsaw Youth. I saw them with Flat Wounds at Madison Theater. After that is going to be In the Red from Spirit Killer and Back and Forth from Take Steps. The explicit goal of that last one is to, that one has a funny story behind it. Without further ado, it's music time.

All right. Minor mix-up. But anyway, I'm a bit rusty from the summer. We're going to get a little bit European with it. Melvins and Red Cross are not European, but I did see them over the summer. I went on vacation to London with my parents, and that was like one of the, like the three highlights of that. And then there's also Six Pieds Sous Terre from a band called Claim Choice. They're French, in case you couldn't tell. They came to Son of Egg over the summer. We're going to start with Six Pieds Sous Terre from Claim Choice. Really, it was a great show. These guys are great. You should check them out. Check more of their stuff out. So yeah, Claim Choice.

0: All right. That was Lord of the Land from Zombie Giuliani, a personal favorite of mine, and sadly, they are no more. Apparently, the drummer selfishly moved to be with his child or some nonsense. So, up next, we're going to play a couple of station classics, Talkin' S from Grand Street, and my favorite call to action, Kill a Frat Guy. Legally binding suggestion. Do it. No, please don't. I could get sued. We could get sued.
1: Program director isn't going to monitor what you say.
0: Program director will kill me if you do it. Please do.

Alrighty, everyone. That was Grand Street and No Cure. Up next, we're going to be playing a song off of Power Trip's album Opening Fire. Now, I saw this album when I was with my dad looking over his shoulder as he shopped for records, as I often do. It's a really great time just looking over the shoulder of someone who really loves buying records at a record store. And this one caught my eye. I almost got it because the cover's really cool. It's a guy with a tank. It looks all Warhammer-y and stuff. And I didn't get it because, like, you're not supposed to judge a book by its cover or whatever. I totally should have because it goes hard. This is Divine Apprehension from Power Trip.

Alrighty, folks. That was, again, Power Trip. They're great. I should have gotten that record, even though I don't collect physical media yet. Up next is going to be another favorite call to action of mine, Kill Cops from Dog Whizzer. I'm not sure if I can say that on here. Whatever. It's Safe Harbor. I've got, like, what? How many people are listening? Six, plus whoever's on the radio. Kill Cops. Do it. It's 24 seconds long. After that's going to be, I'm going to play something from Halo Byte, and that's my show.

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3: 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He's fixing to make a fire somewhere out there and all that dark and all that cold.

Hello, Capital District. You are listening to WCDB Albany. I'm your DJ for this hour, DJ Less Than 3, and this will very likely be my last set of the entire semester, which is very unfortunate. I am taking over for Ed Rotto at this time. The song you just heard was Don't Say It's a Fine Morning or I'll Shoot Ya by Journal off their recently released 3-song demo. The next song you are about to hear is off Torn Open's new release, Torn the F Open, Volume 1. And the song is called Choking Victim. I hope you enjoy.

Hello, Capital District. You are listening to WCDB Albany. Once again, I am DJ Lesson 3. The song you just heard was You Fail Me by Converge. I've been really wanting to play this song, especially recently. It's like, I've been listening to it like nonstop recently. Like, I absolutely love You Fail Me by Converge. It's an insane, like, it's just an insane song. It's so good. The song you heard before that was BNE by Weapon X. Off their new demo, Weapon X Demo 2. That demo came out like a month ago, and it's really, really good and awesome. Before that was Open Your Eyes by Falling With Scissors. Before that was You Only Live Once by Suicide Silence. And then before that was Choking Victim by Torn Open off their new EP they released. And then the first song you heard of the night, as I mentioned, was Don't Say It's Fine Morning or I'll Shoot Ya by Journal. I'm just going to quickly shout out an event happening this Friday, May 9th, over at No Fun, Versus Self. But it's very cool to announce that Gas Leak is going to be the new opener for Versus Self, which is super awesome because Gas Leak is fronted by a member of this very radio station, DJ Arrow, which is incredible and super awesome. And I'm so excited to see DJ Arrow perform like with Gas Leak, with Punxsutawney and Versus Self. Like, that is just insane. It's happening over at No Fun in Troy this Friday, May 9th. I am so excited for it. But we're gonna get right back into the music with 44 Caliber Love Letter by Alex Is On Fire. I hope you enjoy.

0: bitch!
1: Hello, once again, for the last time, Capital District. I'm DJ Less Than Three, and the song you just heard was Talking S by Grand Street, which in the station is our vocal stim, because we just love that song so much, because it's just so fun. It just is so fun. The song I played before that was Honey, This Mirror Isn't Big Enough for the Two of Us by My Chemical Romance, which is such an amazing, amazing song. And My Chemical Romance are like my favorite band of all time, so it makes sense to why I played that song in particular. I love Bullets, I own it on vinyl, and it's just, everything is awesome about that. Before that was Human with Forked Tongues by Page 99, another band I absolutely adore. So good. They're just so, so good, and I love everything about them. Before that, we had Kingslayer featuring Baby Metal by Bring Me the Horizon. Again, like a song that has like nothing to do with anything that I've really been playing, but I love it a lot because it's just so good. Before that was And You're Wondering How a Top Four Could... what is the name of the song? It's so long. And You're Wondering How a Top Four Floor Could Replace Heaven by City of Caterpillar. Another amazing song. And before that was 44 Caliber Love Letter by Alex is on Fire. I don't have much more to say. I'm figuring out which Slayer song I want to play off of Seasons in the Abyss because I recently acquired that CD. I think I'm going to play Blood Red because it's 2 minutes and I have like 2 minutes left. Good night, everybody. This will be my last set of the semester, probably. I'm unfortunate to go and not do a set for 3 months, but whatever. Bye-bye.

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3: 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The Capital District's best. Okay, the spot's over now. Look, just cut it out, would you please? All right, damn it. Don't make me come in there.
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4: Good evening, you're listening to WCDB Albany. I'm your host, DJ Dirty Water Hot Dog, and you are listening to Metalcore Monday, despite it being a Thursday evening. Now, when I say Metalcore Monday, I really mean more metallic hardcore, but like, Metalcore Monday has a better ring to it, right? Before we even get started, I just would like to shout out February 22nd. We've got a good little death metal show going on at No Fun, with Baylor, Tentacles, Vera Vane, and Morticide, with everyone but Vera Vane being from the Capital District, and with Vera Vane have it being UAlbany student fronted. I also would just like to say that we've got a charity show at Nine Pin Cider Works in Albany from noon to 3 p.m. on Sunday, March 1st. It is for charity. It is a free show, but there are raffle items and a silent auction. In featuring the five-piece band Enjoyous. With that said, the tracks you'll be hearing tonight. Night will be starting with Fear of Sin from Marauder, Burnt at the Stake from Casket, and Ashes, Ashes from Sheer Terror after these messages.
5: 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It's the stupidest thing. If you drink, just don't drive. 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

Alrighty, everyone. Sheer Terror always goes hard. Master Killer always goes... Is Master Killer the album, but Marauder in general, but especially Master Killer always goes hard. Casket is one of my favorite local bands. So up next, we've got... Just keeping it rolling. For Those Who Are Crucified, the title track... A title track from All Out War. Fact Leaves Its Ghost from Converge. And The Promise from Ringworm. Enjoy.

Alrighty, everyone. Up next, we've got Destroy the Machines from Earth Crisis. Destroying the Machines is something I would quite like to do. Nothing to Me from Terror. And Harrison Bergeron from Snapcase. I remember reading that in middle school and thinking it was the coolest thing ever. Thinking that story was the coolest thing ever. I need to read more Kurt Vonnegut. But yeah, I hope you enjoy.

Alrighty, everyone. Up next, we've got death cams from the Cro-Mags, unfortunately still relevant. We've got Processed from Grimlock, and a Kindness from Sorcerer. I hope you all enjoy, and remember... remember to enjoy.

Alrighty, everyone. Up next, we've got March of the Damned from Integrity and Hard Luck from 100 Demons. Not one, not two, not three, but 100 Demons.

What is up, everybody? I have saved the best for last with Crazy Eddie from Dead Guy, Kill a Frat Guy from No Cure and Bare Knuckle, and Hanging from the Family Tree from Incendiary. These are all some of my favorite bands that generally fall into the broad umbrella of metallic hardcore. They are all my favorite. I am trying to play the whole Thousand Mile Stare, every song from Thousand Mile Stare, on air at some point. Same thing with Fixation on a Coworker. Kill a Frat Guy is a station favorite. So starting with Crazy Eddie and moving on to Kill a Frat Guy, and then finally Hanging from the Family Tree. I hope you all enjoy.

0: 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And God gave to mankind hardcore music.
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6: Hello, hello, hello. You are listening to WCDB Albany. My name is DJ Mariposa, and welcome to the Terrarium at 12 a.m. midnight instead of 8 p.m. on Wednesdays. It is not Wednesday, so, you know, that's pretty cool. So today is a very, like, special set. Decided to come on different time to just share some different music and stuff that I like. And yeah, so to quickly go into an event on December 27th, is Ghost of Hardcore, and that is going to be at Ophelia's, which is at 388 Broadway in Albany, New York. So right here in the local area. So if that's like something that seems like it interests you, then it may be worth checking out. But without further ado, we're going to be listening to some Spanish music today. I am proudly half Puerto Rican and half Colombian. Fun fact about me. But yeah, so this is just highlighting some of the music that I grew up with, some of the music that I've explored on my own as now a young adult. And
7: what's the other half?
6: Anyway. But without further ado, yeah, I'm just going to get right into it, and I'll tune in with you guys later. Okay, bye.

0: Hello, hello, hello, everyone. For almost the past hour, you have been tuned into WCB Albany, Capital District's best, and specifically, you have been tuned into the Terrarium with DJ Mariposa, which is, you know, me, myself, and I. So, again,
1: and
0: yes, and Moose as well. Yeah, so, I mean, I've been having a pretty good time tonight. You know, typically, I am an alternative rock DJ here at WCDB, so it's typically more my fashion to do like more alternative rock indie-esque sets. So sometimes when I'm able to snag an off time like this, you know, it gives me the opportunity to do something fun and branch out a little bit. So yeah, I took that opportunity tonight. I went to a show tonight for a little bit, and then I made sure to go back to my room, get myself together, and now I'm here. And then tomorrow will be tomorrow, whatever comes with it. But yeah, so thank you to everyone who actually stayed up to like listen to me. I was surprised I was even able to stay up. But yeah, so this last song, it is predominantly in English. However, there are Spanish adaptations and samples that are used in this. And also, me and my mom just like need to like let it out and like really like relate to like a song. We usually sing this song together. So, mommy, I don't know if you're still up, but if you are, this is for you. But, yeah, thank you to everyone who continues to listen to me. And, yeah, I will not see you guys on Wednesday. So, maybe next Wednesday is not a happy Wednesday, but I will be home for Thanksgiving. But we will resume regularly scheduled programming once we come back from Thanksgiving break. But, yeah, thank you guys again. You know, it's not the same without you guys. And, yeah. Again, this one's for you, mommy. All right. See you guys all soon. Bye.

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1: Over the years, you've brought them into your home. 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

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And this must be the light you saw before our eyes could disguise true meaning. 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
1: Hi, it's Tori DeVito. In every family, small conversations can make a big impact. 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

0: broccoli and buckets of glue. 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
1: Well, there you have it. It's as easy as learning your CDBs.
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0: Ranger Station, Ranger speaking.
1: Yeah, hi. I'd like to report a bear sighting.
0: Location?
1: In the woods, just outside of town.
0: Oh, not surprising. You've got your home. Bears have theirs.
1: Yeah, but see, this wasn't just any bear. This bear was wearing jeans and a hat, as in a Smokey Bear.
0: Jeans and a hat. That's definitely Smokey. What exactly did he have to say?
1: Well, we were about to head home, you know, after having a bonfire.
0: Oh, I can guess where this is going.
1: Right, right. See, Smokey told me the fire wasn't actually out. He said if it's too hot to touch, it's too hot to leave.
0: That's true. Did you know that 9 out of 10 wildfires are caused by humans? That means 9 out of 10 wildfires can be prevented.
1: Wow, no kidding?
0: I'm a forest ranger. We never kid.
1: Sorry.
0: that was a joke.
1: Oh.
0: Get your Smokey on. If you see someone in danger of starting a wildfire, step in and make a difference, because 9 out of 10 wildfires are caused by humans. 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
1: Ranger Station, Ranger speaking.
2: Yeah, hi. I'd like to report a bear sighting.
1: Location?
2: In the woods, just outside of town.
1: Oh, not surprising. You've got your home. Bears have theirs.
2: Yeah, but see, this wasn't just any bear. This bear was wearing jeans and a hat, as in a Smokey Bear.
1: Jeans and a hat. That's definitely Smokey. What exactly did he have to say?
2: Well, we were about to head home, you know, after having a bonfire.
1: Oh, I can guess where this is going.
2: Right, right. See, Smokey told me the fire wasn't actually out. He said if it's too hot to touch, it's too hot to leave.
1: That's true. Did you know that 9 out of 10 wildfires are caused by humans? That means 9 out of 10 wildfires can be prevented.
2: Wow, no kidding?
1: I'm a forest ranger. We never kid.
2: Sorry.
1: that was a joke.
2: Oh.
1: Get your Smokey on. 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

0: This is WCDB Albany, 90.9 FM, the Capital District's best. Okay, the spot's over now. Look, just cut it out, would you please? All right, damn it, don't make me come in there.
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That was Jacket by Ends With a Meteor. Before we get into the next song, I want to tell you about an event coming up at No Fun on July 2nd. Birdhouse Records and Super Dark are presenting an evening of dark hardcore, post-punk, and industrial with Cellmate, No Division, Blood X3, and Third Black Day. Up next is Lash by Meteor.

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You just heard How by Slate. Up next, Drowning Man by Dummy.

0: It's Thursday night, and you're grabbing drinks with some friends. Started off with a pitcher for the table, which quickly becomes two. There's pool. And there's the photo booth.
1: All right, everybody, squeeze in. Say cheese!
0: Followed naturally by an order of wings. And another.
1: Can we get some extra ranch sauce?
0: Then there's the ceremonial nightcap.
1: So what are we doing this weekend?
0: And lastly, it's back to the car, which, if you're buzzed...
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Good evening. You're listening to The Wired on WCDB Albany 90.9 FM. I'm your host, DJ Lane, coming at you live from the depths of the net for the third to last time as I'm winding down my show after almost a decade. Yeah, I want to go out with a bang though, so gonna make this one a special show. This one tonight is going to be in tribute to the late but great Rei Harakami. He was a synth pioneer from Japan. Passed away, unfortunately, in 2011 from a brain hemorrhage out of nowhere. We lost him too soon. He was one of the greats, in my opinion. He inspired Porter Robinson the way that Kanye was inspired by Aphex Twin and so forth. And I put him up there with the likes of Aphex Twin, Kraftwerk, and so forth. The music that he was making at the time on a little Roland sampler was revolutionary. And it's very rare that you see somebody who can just portray their emotions so eloquently and so beautifully through such a primitive means of just a sampler. So he was definitely very, very good at what he did, and his craft was unrivaled in that regard. So this show is in dedication to him. I grew up with his music. I was lucky enough to discover it on the depths of YouTube when I was like 11 years old or 12, a year or two after he died, and it has stuck with me throughout my entire life so far. So it's very nostalgic for me, and I think a lot more people would really appreciate his music. He's still very underrated, in my opinion, despite who has cited him as an influence, like I said, Porter Robinson and a lot of the EDM guys in the world who make more poppier stuff. Their melodies and tone, a lot of them, they pay tribute to Rei Harakami. So if you're a big Porter Robinson fan, you've probably heard him cite Rei Harakami's biggest album, which is Lust. That was a big influence for him when he was writing Worlds, and then also, you know, the stuff that he made afterwards. So if you're appreciative of his music, then you're definitely going to love what you hear tonight. So yeah, stay tuned. I got about 2 hours of music coming up for you. You're listening to The Wired on WCDB Albany. Check it out.

0: Ranger Station, Ranger speaking.
1: Yeah, hi. I'd like to report a bear sighting.
0: Location?
1: In the woods, just outside of town.
0: Oh, not surprising. You've got your home. Bears have theirs.
1: Yeah, but see, this wasn't just any bear. This bear was wearing jeans and a hat, as in a Smokey Bear.
0: Jeans and a hat. That's definitely Smokey. What exactly did he have to say?
1: Well, we were about to head home, you know, after having a bonfire.
0: Oh, I can guess where this is going.
1: Right, right. See, Smokey told me the fire wasn't actually out. He said if it's too hot to touch, it's too hot to leave.
0: That's true. Did you know that 9 out of 10 wildfires are caused by humans? That means 9 out of 10 wildfires can be prevented.
1: Wow, no kidding?
0: I'm a forest ranger. We never kid.
1: Sorry.
0: that was a joke.
1: Oh.
0: Get your Smokey on. If you see someone in danger of starting a wildfire, step in and make a difference, because 9 out of 10 wildfires are caused by humans. 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

Está vendiendo, ¿eh?

Hello, you are listening to Space Channel 5. I am your DJ for the hour, Repton Rust. And today is my last set of the spring schedule. I feel a little bit bittersweet, but also, you know, it's quite a big time for me right now. Specifically just because I've taken up a new role in the station. I'm now chief engineer, and I'm very excited for what that has to bring for me. I've been settling into that for the last couple days. But I'm still obviously going to be having my show here. And I've really loved this year. This whole year, I've kind of switched over to electronic. And I think that's been a really fun change. And I'm kind of happy to fill a niche that kind of was not filled in our programming. I have a really good time making these sets. But the last couple of songs you just heard were Crystal by Aphex Twin from Selected Ambient Works 85 through 92, Turquoise Hexagon Sun by Boards of Canada from Music Has the Right to Children, Zodiac PSP version by Atlas Sound Team from the Persona 2 Innocent Sin soundtrack, and Yuto by Aw Tucker from the album Tri Repeti. This whole set is kind of meant to be a little bit of like a sort of lap around what I've been kind of doing this semester and this whole year. It's a lot of music that I've played in the past. Even if it's not necessarily music that was in my genre, a couple songs at the end that I've played previously in like my special sets. But these are just kind of very representative of how I sort of felt about my sets this year. So it's a lot of stuff that I've already played, but it's sort of the point. With that being said, next up, we have I Wish You Could Talk by Square Pusher from the album Go Plastic. Enjoy.

0: Hello, you're listening to WCDB Albany. I'm your DJ for the hour, Repton Rust, and this is the last show of Space Channel 5 for the spring semester. Now, the songs you just heard were I Wish You Could Talk by Square Pusher from the album Go Plastic, Everything About You Is Special by Venetian Snares from the album Traditional Synthesizer Music, Last Bloom by Floating Points from the album Crush, and finally Telephasic Workshop by Boards of Canada from the album Music Has the Right to Children. Now, before I talk about the end of the set here, I have a couple of housekeeping items to take care of. If you're looking for a show to go to, on this Friday, there is the debut show of a new basement venue in the area, Dead Man's Gulch. We have Neon Vision, Modern Day, and Extra Minimum playing, doors at 7, music at 8. If that interests you, I would recommend going to their Instagram page for more information. And now, real quick here, I'm going to play a PSA, then after that, I'll talk about my last songs.
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1: So you drowned the fire, you stirred it, drowned it again, and felt that it was cold?
2: Uh-huh.
1: Yeah, but he's just letting you know you did good.
2: Bear hug from Smokey Bear. Status update.
3: I'm gonna let you go now.
1: There are many ways to start a fire, but one sure way to put it out. 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
0: All right, to end off the night, playing three more songs here. We got one of my favorites, Window Licker by Aphex Twin, the single. And after that, we have two more songs that don't necessarily fit into what I usually play, but are both songs I love nonetheless. We have Livin' Loose by George Clanton from the album Slide. I almost played Theme from Failure Part 1 by The Guest, but I learned last second that there is one single swear word in the song. So that did not happen. And then to end it off, I'm playing Midyear's cover of The Man Who Sold the World from the album The Gift, obviously featured in Metal Gear Solid 5. I really love that cover a lot. So I hope you've all enjoyed my shows this semester, and I will be back in a couple of months. So I hope you enjoy this last little stretch of songs I have.

The Menace's Attic. 6 decades of rock and roll by theme. 6 decades is a long time. It's almost as long as a Grateful Dead show.

I am not going to read you a Bob Weir obituary. You know already, by the time this radio show is on the air, you've read everything you need to know. And if you don't know, then you certainly know truckin'. But if you don't know truckin', where have you been? It's The Menace's Attic. It's Six Decades of Rock and Roll by Theme. It's Dennis the Menace. We do this live on tape from The Menace Studio in the Los Angeles Hills and bring it to you worldwide. If you listen to this radio show, you know I do a lot of thinking about what version of songs to play. You know, is there a remastered version? Is there a mono version? Is there an alternate version? Is there a single version versus an album version? Etc., etc., etc. I don't even know where I got my copy of American Beauty. I know it wasn't new. I probably bought it considerably used, and you heard truckin' with all the appropriate scratches. As it should be in tribute to Bob Weir. This is The Menace's Attic, episode number 1242. It's a little thing called The Dead Man, who outlasted Jerry by 22 years, and Andrew, who kept the bottoms up for even longer. It's two tributes. I've got one more dead song for you in set number one, and then another tribute to someone considerably more obscure than Bob Weir, but no less important to a radio show like this one or to me. Okay, here we go. I'm going to do it for you. I'm going to play you a 2013 remaster. I'm going to help you out here. No more scratches on this one, but there will be on this show. Because once we get into the classic rock part of the collection, you know how it goes. So here we go with set number two. A little thing called, and this is very true, I've never been a deadhead. But there are a few songs that are my favorites. Or maybe it was that woman who rode a motorcycle who took me to a concert. Not on her motorcycle, by the way. I don't remember her name. Maybe you do.

You're not the child you thought you were. You wake up in the night and know you're blind. And yet they keep on pushing, trying inside of your mind. Forever. Arresting to control. Until the emptiness of heaven.

I have never been a deadhead, but there are a few songs that are my favorites. Or maybe it was the woman who rode a motorcycle who took me to a concert, but I want to be clear, I was never on that motorcycle. I don't remember her name. Maybe you do. Set number one for The Menace's Attic, Six Decades of Rock and Roll by Theme. As I mentioned, there's no obituary that's going to do any sort of tribute to Bob Weir. So we just played some music. He'd like that. Once again, off that album. You know that album, Sugar Magnolia, that opened the set. And then I just picked two songs that sounded appropriate to me. A little freeform action from Can't Buy a Thrill, Steely Dan and Dirty Work. And what a track from the Steve Miller Band, the title track of the album, Your Saving Grace. It's The Menace's Attic. Having done this show since 2002, January 2002, right about now, as a matter of fact, we've done way too many tributes. Could everybody just stay alive? Would that be possible? I would like that. I mean, I know. Kind of a ridiculous request, but we'll do what we can. All right, changing it up before we get to our second tribute. In set number three. Set number two, a little thing called I Promise to Balance Out This Soft Rock with a Smokin' Santana track. And at least I got a foreign language love song in there.

I promise to balance out this, or balance. I promise to balance out the soft rock with a Smoking Santana track. And at least I got a foreign language love song in there. Oh boy. Prototypical Menace's Attic. I mean, when you're starting out with a tribute to Bob Weir, you get to be a trickster. I think it is allowed. Set number two for the Menace's Attic. Santana. What a great track. Everything is coming our way. I hope so. Renee and Renee. That was a top

40 hit, which goes to show you that back in 1968, Top 40 radio really was something. Unlike today, Lo Mucho Que Te Quiero, on the same label as the Turtles, White Whale Records. One of you ever heard that one before? The Idrisi Brothers. What an interesting story. They actually were part of the Flying Andrisis, their family's acrobatic group. Then they got in touch with Lenny Bruce about starting a singing career and moved to California. They auditioned for the Mickey Mouse Club, but were rejected. That should have been the end of their lives. Rejected from the Mickey Mouse Club. Then they signed and recorded several singles. Their biggest success as a songwriting duo was Never My Love for the Association. That's a deep track from the album with the song that I love, We've Got to Get It On Again, called One Last Time. Where else are you going to hear the Idrisi Brothers? And Mark Lindsay with a song way before all those television shows were using old songs. Commercials used them. I was in advertising for decades, so I know. And that song, Silverbird, was used by Eastern Airlines. Bet a lot of you listening actually remember what Eastern Airlines was. Okay, here we go. It's time for set number three for the Menace's Attic. Our second tribute of the show. A little thing called Keeping the Lowdown for Parker and Lowe and Costello is an immense responsibility. And that's no rumor.

keeping the lowdown for Parker and Lowe. Sounds like a law firm, doesn't it? And Costello is an immense responsibility, and that's no rumor. Lowe being spelled L-O-W-E. Set number three for the Menace is Attic. It is a tribute to bass player Andrew Bodner, was a member of the British band The Rumour, who served as the backup band for Graham Parker in the mid-1970s. He passed away way too young, at the age of 71. It was announced by Dave Robinson, who co-founded Stiff Records. What an amazing, amazing talent. Someone way in the background, not quite as upfront as Bob Weir. You heard him on several tracks by Graham, well, actually two by Graham Parker. From Squeezing Out Sparks, Passion is No Ordinary Word. Nick Lowe, how could you not recognize the bass line on I Love the Sound of Breaking Glass? Elvis Costello, same thing, Watching the Detectives from My Aim is True. And early Graham Parker in The Rumour, I'm Gonna Tear Your Playhouse Down. Well, we're not very far into 2026 and we are already into the tributes. Would everybody please live a while? That would be great. I'd appreciate that. As long as you're well and you're happy. This is kind of special and rarely heard. It's set number four for The Menace is Attic. At least this first track. Once I get into the Dead section of the collection, all two albums, and that's true, I have two Grateful Dead albums, it's not surprising this next album appeared. This is Chick Corea.

0: Yes?
1: Yes?
0: Is that your slipper in the back room?
1: My what?
0: Your slipper. Oh, there's a pink slipper back there with the blue thing.
1: No, I have
0: not
1: my
0: yours.
1: Shoes on.
0: It's not your... Oh, I'm
1: no,
0: sorry.
1: I have my shoes.
0: I'm
1: thank
0: very
1: you
0: sorry. I haven't met you before, have I?
1: No, I don't think so.
0: What is your name and phone number? May I ask?
1: I'm here with a date.
0: Well, maybe it's his slipper.

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Good morning, Albany. That's the Glands. I Can See My House From Here off of their spectacular self-titled album from 2000. If you are just stumbling upon this, driving in your car, scrolling through radio stations, you've landed in the right place. 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We started out in Athens with the Glands. We're going to go a little bit, a little bit earlier. Little 80s jangle, keeping that same theme. Coming up next is going to be Biff Bang Pow. Here comes She Haunts, right here on 90.9 WCDB.

That was Billy Bragg with The Milkman of Human Kindness. Prior to that, you heard Sal by the Canals off their excellent album Fun and Games. Before that, a classic, The Smiths with What Difference Does It Make off of their debut. And just before that was Biff Bang Pow with the song She Haunts. Next week on April 9th, that's a Thursday, or excuse me, that's not next week, that is tomorrow. But tomorrow at 7 p.m., over at RPI, the New York State Writers Institute will be hosting the 2026 annual McKinney Contest guest speaker. This year it is Hisham Mattar, a Libyan-American and British author who won the 2017 Pulitzer Prize for his memoir, The Return, and has a new novel, My Friends. He'll be there for a reading and probably a Q&A. The New York State Writers Institute, they're constantly bringing some really excellent writers, filmmakers, scholars, thinkers from all over the world right here to the Capital District. And their events are open to the public, certainly not just college students. So I highly suggest you check that out. Like I said, that is tomorrow, April 9th. That's a Thursday at 7 p.m. over at the Hefner Alumni House at RPI. Coming up next, we're going to be turning over to New Zealand for the Jean-Paul Sartre Experience. Here's the song Jabberwocky right here on 90.9 WCDB Albany.

Coronado 2 by Polaris. That's a real fun song. And Polaris is a real fun and interesting band. Kind of the alter ego of the band Miracle Legion. But for the soundtrack of the 90s Nickelodeon show, The Adventures of Pete and Pete, they had Polaris, which existed for one album, for that soundtrack album. And a really great jangly album at that. Right before that, you heard a classic instrumental track by Love Tractor. That's Cutting Corners off their album Around the Bend. And just prior to that was the Jean-Paul Sartre Experience with Jabberwocky. When I was putting together this playlist, I, you know, perhaps very foolishly thought, you know, it's April, spring is perhaps actually here. So I was putting together some springy songs. Of course, if you take a look outside in Albany or anywhere, you know, in the Northeast, you would know that that's not exactly the case. But a song that always makes me think of spring was something that will be coming up next. So here comes the Magnetic Fields off their very long album, 69 Love Songs. And here's my favorite of them, The Luckiest Guy on the Lower East Side. All right here on 90.9 WCDB Albany.

That was Paint the Moon by The Czars, a song I came across last year that I really love. I think that's a really beautiful song. Before that was a bit of an understated track, a quick one from the Verlaine's debut, Hallelujah All the Way Home. The song was Don't Send Me Away. Just prior to that was What's Going On by Big Star. And just before that was The Luckiest Guy on the Lower East Side from the Magnetic Fields super long album, triple album, maybe more than a triple album, 69 Love Songs. We are rounding out the hour, but we still have a quarter of it left, so I've got a couple more tracks to share with you for this lovely morning of Gold Sounds right here on 90.9 WCDB. And coming up next of that next block will be Conflagration Mindset. It's the new single by the band Cola. They have an album coming out early next month titled Cost of Living Adjustment, and I've been enjoying this single a lot. So here we come, Conflagration Mindset by Cola, right here on WCDB.

That was Snail Mail off the brand new album Ricochet. The song is Cruise, and that's something I've been listening to a whole lot, you know, anytime I have time this week. Just before that, you heard, of course, the great Guided by Voices with the brief Gold Star for Robot Boy. That was on B-1000. And just before that was the band Cola, which I did not mention, rose out of the ashes of the band Ought, one of the best art rock bands out of the last decade or so. They were up from Montreal, I believe. But Cola, that's their new single, Conflagration Mindset, from their upcoming album, Cost of Living Adjustment, out early next month. It's coming up close on the hour, so I'm going to keep things brief. But if you liked what you heard this week, be sure to tune back in next week, 10 a.m. to 11 a.m. for your lovely Wednesday edition of Gold Sounds with DJ Diplomatic. And as always, throughout the rest of the week, anytime you're in your car, anytime you're scrolling on the radio, make sure you keep the dial right where it should be at 90.9 WCDB Albany for all your favorite, alternative music in this wonderful place. Closing out is going to be Teenage Fan Club out of Scotland off of their very first album, A Catholic Education. Here comes Everything Flows. Thanks for listening and stay positive.

0: And here's Heather with the weather.
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Hello, Capital District. You're listening to WCW Albany, the Capital District's best. I am DJ E Sharp. This is the cut-up as it is every week from 5 p.m. to 7 p.m., except for next week, because next week it's going to be 5 p.m. to 8 p.m., and I'll talk more about that later. What you just heard was Brazil with Cannon off of their album Descend. That came out, I believe, in 2002. So the same year I was born. Today I'm doing a very fun post-hardcore set, another edition of my genre sets. Last week I did post-punk revival. The week before, I believe, was dance punk. I think it was. And I knew that I wanted to get post-hardcore out of the way early. One, because post-hardcore splintered off into, the style that I'm playing right now, and then also, swancore, and that kind of, very, much heavier kind of genre, heavier to a degree, and this more emo style, classic emo style, I mean, it's still getting made, but it's not the same kind of post-hardcore, you know what I mean? So I wanted to do this before I did my swancore set, and also before my emo set, just because, again, this is from that same era, that same kind of sound, the same kind of scenes, and I don't want these to sound exactly the same. I don't think they will. I think I'm going to leave slightly more screamo and maybe even fifth wave emo for my emo set. However, just to be safe, post-hardcore is happening now, closer to the beginning of the summer, and emo will be happening later, closer to the end of the summer. Maybe, late July, early August, or something like that. We'll see. Coming up right now, I'm gonna shout out an event real quick. If you want to hear some post-hardcore, as well as some other genres, in the local scene, No Fun, July 11th, is going to be having Funeral Commercial, Precious Metals, Bummer Camp, and Molgoth. Funeral Commercial is all the way from Ohio, and Bummer Camp are from NYC. Molgoth and Precious Metals are both local, and are always great to see live. That's going to be Saturday, July 11th, at 7 p.m., so it's sure to be a good time. Coming right now, I would be remiss if I didn't play the quintessential post-hardcore Louisville Sound kind of album, and that is, of course, Slint's album Spiderland. I'm going to be playing this song Nosferatu Man off of it. I hope you enjoy. I'll catch you in just a little bit after this.

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I mean, it kind of

Hello, Capital District. You're listening to WCDB Albany, the Capital District's best. I am DJ E-Sharp. This is The Cut Up. You just heard was Gage by Rodan off of their album Rusty. Before that, we had Rusted Lincoln.

Hamoudi, Hamoudi, where are you? You are bad boy. Sorry. Maybe forget your aunt Hamoudi. Remember me. I am Tahrir.

Hello, Capital District. You're listening to WCTB Albany, the Capital District's best. I am DJ E Sharp. This is the cut up, and apologies for those technical difficulties earlier when I was trying to say the previous section's songs. So we're going to go through those really, really quick, and when I edit this, I'll make it sound a lot nicer. I had to turn off the speakers. They were acting up and just making all these kinds of crackling noises, and like they had kind of been doing that for a little while, but this was like loud enough to like peak my mic, which is concerning, and I didn't know why I did that, so I fixed that in that I turned those speakers off. But anyways, all the way back a while ago, that last song was Gage by Rodin off of their album Rusty. Before that was Rusted Lincoln by Train Dodge off of On a Lake of Dead Trees. We had June of 44, their album Tropics and Meridians. The song itself was Sanctioned in a Birdcage, which might be my favorite off of the album, but don't make me choose. They're all really good. And at the very beginning of that section was Nosferatu Man by Slint off of Spiderland, which is a post-hardcore Louisville sound classic. Before this last section, the last song you heard was Permanent For Now by No Knife of a Riot for Romance, which is so good. Just the way that he says pick your poison for the third time, it's so good. It's so good. It's such a good song. Before that, we had Rodeo Programmers by Juno off of This Is the Way It Goes and Goes and Goes, taking pictures with their song 18 Questions off of Friends Are Ghosts. We had a much more modern post-hardcore song, In the Corner Dunce, by a band out of... the song is In the Corner Dunce. And that is by a band out of Dearborn, Michigan, fronted by Mo Kazra. I'm not sure if I can say the actual name of the artist, so you know what they say. Mo Kazra's the vocalist out of Dearborn, Michigan. Pretty sure there's only one band that fits that criteria. That song was In the Corner Dunce off of their album Attempted Martyr. Before that, we had Sex Jam 2 by Mile Marker off of Frigid Form's Cell that I played to kind of get the technical difficulties out of here. coming up now, I think we're going to have a track by Shiner. This is going to be The Egg off of the album of the same name. I hope you enjoy, and I'll catch you in just a little bit with hopefully less technical difficulties.

Hello, Capital District. You're listening to WCTV Albany, the Capital District's best. I'm DJ E Sharp. This is the cut up that was Hum with I'd Like Your Hair Long, the kind of title track of You'd Prefer an Astronaut. Before that, we had Brainiac with Get Away off of a Smack Bunny Baby. We had a nice long song by Cloud Nothing that was Wasted Days off of Attack on Memory. We had Unwound with her album Repetition. The song was Fingernails on a Chalkboard. And at the very beginning was Shiner with The Egg off of the album of the same name. Doing a very, very fun post-hardcore set today, but I'm sure many listeners would object to some of these songs being included. Many such cases. Real quick, I would love to shout out an event that you could still make it to. That's happening today, June 23rd, at 7 p.m. Doors open, so show starts at 8 most likely, Living Hour Levada and Kata Esther. It's sure to be a great time, and if I thought I could make it over to Troy via public transportation in, like, less than an hour from when I end my show at 7, I would go, because I would love to see Levada live, because the lead singer just released a EP under the name Untitled Freak, and it was very, very good. But I don't think I can make it over there, but maybe you can. So check out NoFund's website for more information if that interests you. Coming up right now, we have a track by Shellac. This is Crow off of At Action Park. I hope you enjoy. I'll catch you in a bit.

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1: 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I am DJ E. Sharp. For one final time on this very fun post-hardcore set. Maybe that last song was a bit more post-rock. However, I still feel like it fit. That was Aislado by A Room With a View off of their album Jupiter and Beyond. Before that, we had The Casket Lottery with Getting By off of Survival is for Cowards, played via CD, thanks to our very own CD library here at WCDB. Before that, we had Criteria with Play on Words off of On Guard, Burst in Coma, with the song Tiny Speakers off of their EP Rialto. We had Rockets Red Glare with their self-titled album. The song I played was Empire State. And we had Fear Before the March of Flames with the Always Open Mouth. That song was Dog-Sized Bird, fitting after the first song in that section, Crow, by Shellac off of At Action Park. I just have one more song for you guys, but first, I would love to talk about next week. Ooh, I mentioned at the very, very beginning of my set that next week I'm going outside of my normal hours. I will be doing a 5 p.m. to 8 p.m. show featuring all new music from the last quarter. I checked my Rate Your Music. I have rated 91, I think, albums that have come out in the past 3 months. And a lot of them were very good. So I'm going to be making up an hour that I missed a bit ago and adding it to this show, so you have a gigantic, huge chunk of just brand new music, which is, it's going to be a first for me. I've never done a 3-hour show, but I feel like that seems like a good enough special occasion to do it. You'll be hearing from Kenny Hoopla, maybe Block Party, just a bunch of artists. Anyhow, I have one final track from you guys from Q and Not You. This is off of their album Different Damage. The song is Air Conditions. I hope you enjoy, and I'll catch you next week for my super special long show.

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